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At 14:06 on the 4th of December, 1945, five U.S. Navy bombers took off from Fort Lauderdale, Florida. They were never seen again. This is the legend of Flight 19.

says, oh, wrong number, sorry to waste your time. And I think to myself, why now? Why me? Why?